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1: Bata bing bing, bata bing bing, bata bata, bata bata bing bing.
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0: On the show this week, we're back at one of the best techno festivals in the world, Time Warp in Mannheim, Germany. I've lost count how many times I've played there. Every time is different and somehow even more special. This one, I followed vintage culture before Amelie Lenz took over. It never disappoints and it's always special coming back. Loved every minute with the crowd this year. Let's go.

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Down in the shadows of your deepest secrets, of your deepest secrets, I sleep next to the priest.

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0: 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What you see is what you get.
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2: Recorded live from this year's Time Warp Fest.